ein Bullshit. Max Neo. Neu, frisch, anders. I don't wanna fall in love, cause I don't believe it, I deserve it. There's always one more pound.

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1: 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Let me see the sunshine. I think

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The fuck does this mean? I'm a Bronx bitch with some pop hits. You can pop off when they pop shit, but I'm... Bevor ihr vom Stuhl kippt, gönnt euch eine extra Portion Indie. Max Neo. Von 2 bis 3.

she danced under the weight of her cloud. But for the first time in a long time, she believed that one day she would again feel the sun. She must be patient. She must have faith in the seeds that are planted beneath the snow. She must hold on, and she must let go.

0: And the Mega Madness we're referring to here is Gremlins Mega Madness. This is sung by Michael Cimbello and written by Jerry Goldsmith, who did a lot of science fiction soundtracks, as you might recall, Star Trek Planet of the Apes. This is the song playing in Doris Tavern when hell breaks loose.
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2: 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Gremlins. Check it out, people. Talk to you soon.

8 arms. Now, what's got 8 arms? Well, there are several possibilities. This one is by a group called the Goon Squad, and obviously from the movie The Goonies, that Spielberg Donner thing. And this is referring, one, of course, to the boys in the gang, but also to an octopus. A mechanical octopus scene was in fact cut from that movie because, well, the mechanical octopus just didn't cut it. So they kind of scrapped the whole thing, and the song got lost forever. Well, almost. It's somewhere in the background still, but this is probably the first time anybody has heard that on the radio, and this is on Star Trek. This is what we are all about. Next. It's Sometimes the Good Guys Finish First. Pat Benatar does this number on the soundtrack to The Secret of My Success, which is a Michael J. Fox movie set in New York about a small town boy gone yuppie but stayed nice. The most memorable piece of soundtrack from this one is actually Oh Yeah by the group Yellow. But, you know, we're not doing the mainstream stuff here, so we're playing something else. This is Sometimes the Good Guys Finish First.

So, you're probably asking yourself, which weatherman are we referring to here? Well, a very special one, Bill Murray from Groundhog Day in this case, where, as

0: might remember he does actually play a weatherman, but the song that people usually remember from that movie is I Got You, Babe by Sonny and Cher, because obviously that's the one that gets played over and over again on that alarm clock every morning he wakes up to the same day. But of course it's rather fitting to have a title song like that. It's just a pity that it gets lost that way.
1: Hey, Bill! Ask Preston! Esquire! And this is Ted! Theodore! Logan! And we are...

So we stayed in time travel land. This was the Reaper Rap by the master himself, Steve Vai, from Bill and Ted's Bogus Journey. That was the second Bill and Ted movie. They don't actually only meet the Reaper, they physically die in this movie. Go figure. And they do die in a famous location too, from Star Trek Arena, but that's a different story. I'm not going to tell.

Well, easily the biggest act on this show. This is Billy Joel with the title song to the movie Easy Money, a film with Rodney Dangerfield from Natural Born Killers, Little Nicky, Satan Jr., as they call him in German, and Caddyshack, which was never very big here in Germany, and Joe Pesci, What Leo Wants Leo Gets on Lethal Weapon. You probably remember this guy.

are listening to Star Treks, where we play songs like this one. The songs you usually don't get to hear on the radio when you hear movie songs. Now, the funny thing about this one is, let me tell you what this is and what this isn't. This isn't Shirley Bassey and this isn't Goldfinger. Obviously not. This was the title song of The Life of Brian by the Monty Pythons, and it was obviously meant to sound like this. But once again, usually when you play a song from The Life of Brian, you play Always Look at the Bright Side of Life, and this is what we're trying not to do on this show. So, coming up next, this is from a movie that was written and directed by Tom Hanks, the very same, and the movie is about a band that tries to be a little bit like the Beatles. They call themselves The Wonders, and the biggest hit that they have is a song called That Thing You Do that was written exclusively for the movie, and that's what I'm gonna play you next. Have fun!

0: Thank you. Thank you. Thank you. And now for something completely different. We're going back to Great Britain. In fact, we're going to, not the real Great Britain, but people imagine it to be like in Hollywood movies. Coming up next is a double feature with music from Austin Powers movies, or films, as the British like to put it. The first one is a cover version of Just the Two of Us, which refers to Mini-Me, the clone of Dr. Evil. We have to be sure about putting the word doctor in there, because he didn't spend 6 years in evil medical school to be called Mister. This is from The Spy Who Shagged Me. I like that title. And coming up after that is a song called BBC, which obviously refers to the British Broadcasting Service. Once again, from Austin Powers, the very first movie, by a band called Ming Tea. And obviously, once again, I'm being Captain Obvious now. Tea is another British institution, and I suppose that's why they call themselves that. But enough talking, let's just play the songs, shall we?
1: This is a very sensitive subject.

That's something for singing along. Ah-ee-ah-ee-ah. Not too hard to remember those lyrics, right? And this was from Inner Space, a movie by Joe Dante, another 80s movie, in fact. Inner Space, which was heavily influenced by Fantastic Journey, or was it Fantastic Voyage? Gee, I keep confusing the two of those. Anyway, the German title is also interesting, because in German they call this movie Die Reise ins Ich, which would translate as The Journey into Yourself, which in fact is slightly misleading. You know, I could write a book about how they try to translate titles and mess it up completely. Now, a famous 80s act called Oingo Boingo, starring Danny Elfman, who went on to do all Tim Burton movie soundtracks, including Nightmare Before Christmas, where he sings in the original voice of Jack Skellington. The song Stay that we're going to play right here appears only in the director's cut of Donnie Darko, as do many others, for which Richard Kelly, the director, could not afford the licensing rights when he first came out with the independent movie at that time. But, well, this is what you got us for. Star Trek's, we're playing the songs

to horror country. In fact, we're going to a place called the Pet Cemetery. This is a rare cover version I once picked up in Vienna by a band called The Bates Unlimited. Again, actually probably referring to the Bates Motel from Psycho. A cover of the Ramones soundtrack, the title song for Pet Cemetery, which is obviously... Oh, I'm using that word too much. Well, anyway, a movie based on a novel by Stephen King. And, well, obviously... Ha ha ha. No, I shouldn't be doing that. Here's the song.